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0: You see, the whole country of the system is juxtapositioned by the hemoglobin in the atmosphere because you are a sophisticated rhetorician intoxicated by the exuberance of your own babosate.
1: What?
2: My name is Anthony Gonzalez.
1: What's that?
2: Right. My name is Anthony Gonzalez.

0: Delhi, calling number 4, 4, 3.
1: Excuse me, please. My name is Frankie?
2: No.
1: No. Sebastian?
2: No.
1: Goldie? Soldie?
2: No! Anthony Gonsalves!
0: Oh, yes! Anthony Gonsalves!
3: Ala, ala, ala.

0: mind is stable while we live with their sanskar. First step to acceptance is to remember, I am a soul interacting with that soul. Ego of relationship, position, age and achievement has to be kept aside. Second step, to be aware that this soul is carrying so many sanskars. Their behavior is not because of who we are, but because of what sanskars they are carrying. When we interact with people through the filter of our relationships, we have a list of expectations from our parents, siblings, spouse, children, and friends. When we remember that the relationship is a role played by the soul carrying so many sanskars, acceptance becomes easier.
1: If you wish to discuss your problem, or have a question to ask, or want to know your nearest Raj Yoga Meditation Center, write to us on awakening@pmtv.in or call us on 0999 559 660.